It's time for the 6 o'clock Triple Play. Hi, I'm Jim Berry, and we have an On This Day Triple Play as we go back to this day in 1988 when the Human Right Now World Tour kicked off at Wembley Stadium in London. It was the start of what would be 20 shows across 5 continents and benefiting Amnesty International. It was one of the most ambitious rock tours in history at that time. One of the main performers in all 20 shows was this guy. You guessed it, Peter Gabriel. Here he is with Sledgehammer on the 6 o'clock Triple Play.

105, Denver's Greatest Hits with Sledgehammer. That is Peter Gabriel. I'm Jim Barry. We continue our On This Day triple play as we go back to this day in 1988 when the Human Right Now World Tour kicked off at Wembley Stadium. The goal, if you did not know, of this huge world concert tour was to raise global awareness for human rights and political prisoners, inspiring audiences to become activists. Here's one of the performers, Tracy Chapman and Fast Car.

Cool 105, Denver's greatest hits with Fast Car. That is Tracy Chapman. I'm Jim Berry, and it's time to wrap up our On This Day Triple Play with our last artist we're featuring that performed at Wembley Stadium to kick off the Human Right Now World Tour. It was none other than Bruce Springsteen. Yeah, we had to end the Triple Play with the headliner of the tour. The Boss also took part in the nightly group performances. This included opening the shows with collaborative covers of Bob Marley's Get Up, Stand Up, and joining Sting for Every Breath You Take before they closed each and every show. It was pretty cool. Bruce Springsteen and the E Street Band.

0: live, Denver's Greatest Hits with Dancing in the Dark. That is Bruce Springsteen, part of our triple play that was featured in the 1988 debut of the Human Right Now World Tour. By the way, others rocking the tour included Sting, some special guests at other stops like Bono and The Edge of U2, Joan Baez, and many, many other local talent. It was, like I said, pretty darn cool. All right, coming up tomorrow, it's a Throwback Thursday triple play with three huge hits from 2006.
1: Cool 105 traffic. A crash on northbound I-25 is adding to the usual delays heading into downtown. 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The crash is on northbound I-25 at 20th that is blocking the center lane and is adding to delays that start around Downing. 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I'm Dave O'Brien with traffic on Cool 105.
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5: Coming up, so emotional with Whitney Houston. We got Lifehouse and Kim Carnes. We're kicking off this big block of Denver's greatest hits. It's Uncle Cracker with the original performer, Dobie Gray. 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

Cool 105, Denver's greatest hits. Well, this is geeky cool. Cinemark and Regal Theaters are going to have two new popcorn buckets for the re-release of Avengers Endgame. One is an Iron Man's helmet. The other is an Infinity Gauntlet glove. They light up and everything. It's pretty cool.

0: Denver's getting stitched with Open Your Heart. That's Madonna. How about opening up our checkbook? That's what we've been doing, giving away $500 in cash to local listeners just like you. Matter of fact, today, Francisco Ortiz of Westminster won. Great story. He said he just had to buy a battery for his car, so now he's going to use that $500 to pay for it. That's really, really a good use of $500, especially when you really don't have a choice, right? Need your car to get to work. All right, so congratulations to not only Francisco, but lots of winners like Wendy, Lucina, Brenda. We've had Bailey, Julie, Garrett, and Alana. More winners starting tomorrow at 6 o'clock is when you can get qualified. And we'll have another $500 cash winner later in the day. So that's going to be a lot of fun. All right, that's going to do it for me. And that's going to wrap up my Wednesday Hope Day. Hopefully you'll have a great evening. I know I will. Make sure you stay cool, stay healthy, and as always, choose to be happy so we can talk again.
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9: 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Eliquis can cause serious and potentially fatal bleeding. 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
1: Garth Brooks is going to be here this coming weekend, Labor Day weekend, and all this week. 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

0: Have an active Star Force out here across our highways. 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You got a car fire cleaning up from the overnight hours, eastbound I-70 at Federal. They've got a right lane blocked off in there. Of course, traffic's extra light, so it's just a hazard only. And you have to go south of town to get our first major highway crash, southbound I-25 at Wolfensberger. It's at the end of the on-ramp there, coming down through Castle Rock. The new National Western Center merges agriculture, entertainment, and education all in one place. 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I'm Aaron O'Neill with traffic on Cool 105.
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1: Well, it is now 6:02 on this Thursday. Yes, it is Thursday, third day of September. Just feels crazy as we get ready to head into Labor Day weekend. Cool cash blast happening again this afternoon. $500. And was it Francisco? Is that who got it yesterday afternoon? That's so awesome. So Francisco qualified, by the way, this hour during the 6 a.m. hour. We've had two winners this week from the 6 a.m. hour. This is like, we didn't realize it was like the magic hour, but I feel like that's what it is right now. Also going on coming up today is a couple different chances to get qualified for Garth Brooks tickets. Giving those tickets away tomorrow morning. It is for Saturday night's show. It's going to be fantastic. So listen for the thunder to roll in. That will happen a couple of different times this morning. All right, let's jump into some of the hot topics going on right now. Not a big surprise when the headline says this was one of Colorado's warmest summers on record. In Fort Collins, think about this, the hottest summer since weather records began there in the 1890s. I think we all felt it this year. Well, Denver's going to be losing more than an hour and 14 minutes of daylight in September. I told you a few days ago that we already lost our last 7:30 p.m. sunset. We won't see that for another 7 months, which is just crazy. Well, they just came out with a list of the best cities to retire in, and I wasn't surprised because of affordability here in Denver. But Denver did not make the top 10 best cities to retire in. It's really, let's see, Orlando was number one, Miami, Tampa, so the cities with no state income tax, and then Scottsdale, Arizona, and finally, not far from us, Casper, Wyoming. And finally, $1 coins with Trump's likeness on them are now in circulation. I was talking to a guy at our Wine Time event, actually, this past Sunday, who works for the U.S. Mint here in Denver. They're making some of them here in Denver. Very cool. Cool.

0: Denver's greatest hits. Melissa Moore in the morning. Happy you're hanging out on this. Gosh, what is it? It is a Thursday morning, isn't it? All right, we're going to get you qualified this hour for Cool Cash Blast. $500 this afternoon, Jim Barry is giving away. So when you hear that cue to call, be caller 10, and we'll get you set up for that one. Also, coming up this hour, Melissa's Celebrity Scoop. Some big news on that one about the real cause of death of Tim Curry. So we'll talk about that a little bit. In Centennial, 61 degrees, 61 degrees here at Cool 105 in Lone Tree. And Channel 7's Ryan Fish.
1: Sunny and hot today. Highs in the low to mid 90s for us. And likely staying dry statewide. Tonight, just partly cloudy. Lows in the low 60s. That's your forecast. I'm Ryan Fish. Denver 7 weather.
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2: 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We do have one crash working out here. 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It's a car that slid into the wall on that ramp, eastbound I-76, getting onto northbound I-25. So the left lane of that ramp is blocked, only the right lane open. But a lot of folks seeing the flashing lights, it's slowing westbound I-76 from 270 down to I-25 through there. Rest of the highway drive looking pretty good out here, although we are filling in both sides of 270, but still wide open up and down I-25 or I-70 out here. I'm Aaron O'Neill with traffic on Cool 105.
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0: 105, Denver's greatest hits. Melissa Moore in the morning. It is 626. Yes, that cool cash blast cue to call. It is coming up here very, very soon. I will give you a heads up on that one. That's where you want to be caller 10 and then get qualified. $500. Jim Barry gives it away every weekday afternoon. So pretty exciting. I love the fact that yesterday Francisco qualified during this hour. 6 o'clock hour. That's how hot this hour is. He won yesterday afternoon, so that's pretty cool. Labor Day weekend coming up here. Producer Dixon, we have very different Labor Day weekends ahead of us.
1: Yes, we do. I think one is filled with work and one is filled with play, if I'm not mistaken.
0: Well, I have a little work in my weekend. That's, you know, I've got a little bit of work. I'm going to be out at the AT&T store with Jaylen Waddle on, I think it's Sunday afternoon?
1: Yes, how could I forget? Because, of course, the 1 week I'm not going to be here. You get to go meet Denver Broncos players.
0: I know. You're so funny. You're like, dang it. And I was like, oh, explain what you're going to be doing this weekend.
1: So my family, we live in Southern Colorado. We have a ranch. And so every summer or fall, we do a online sale for our cows. And so basically, I go down and I video and I take pictures of all the cows, edit it all up. We throw them up on YouTube and we see if anyone wants to come bid on the Lawson cows.
0: Here's what I want to know is why the video. I get the pictures, but what is it about a video of a cow that people are looking at?
1: So for show steers, with the video, you can actually see how the animal like walks. And a big thing for steers is you want to see that they actually walk in their tracks. So with the video, if you ever are going to buy a cow or anything like that, and if you see they don't like basically front foot or back foot meets the front foot, then those are like little bad things. And so with the video, it allows you to see the animal that you're going to buy and potentially show, and you can spot the issues or the weaknesses in the steer.
0: Oh, that's pretty cool. Yeah, because you guys do, I mean, they're mostly show steers, is that right?
1: Yeah, I would say actually probably the majority, if not all of our cows go to be show steers. There's not too many people that just buy them to eat. Not saying you can't do that if you'd like to, you know, that's what the online sale's for. But
0: just when we say it like that, you know me, I have such problems.
1: I know.
0: I was like, oh, could we call it something else? Is there a softer way we could put that?
1: Yeah, they're going to a new home.
0: Gosh,
1: is that not
0: my
1: better?
0: Belly. Yeah. I mean,
1: oh,
0: I don't know. I didn't feel better. It didn't feel better on that one. So, all right. And I love the fact that you are basically the only one in your family that knows how to do all this. And that's why you are like the videographer, photographer, building the website, like the whole thing for these cows.
1: You go to radio and film school. Well, the whole family expects you to be able to know what to do. So,
0: all right. Well, have a good Labor Day weekend.
1: You as well.

0: School 105, it is our big cash blast. $500 with Jim Barry this afternoon. And Colleen in Longmont, congratulations, girl. You are caller 10. You just got qualified for the cash.
1: Woohoo! That's great, Melissa. Thank you so much.
0: You are so welcome, hon. What might you do with some of that money?
1: I'm getting ready to go on vacation, and that will come in quite handy.
0: I love it. Where are you going?
1: Going to the Oregon coast.
0: Oh, beautiful.
1: I want to do some whale watching. Yeah, I've been there before, and I loved it.
0: Now, do you get to see orcas there? Is that right?
1: Actually, where I'm going in Depot Bay, it's gray whales this time of year.
0: Oh.
1: And you can just see them right off the shore.
0: Oh, my gosh. How spectacular. Well, listen, congratulations getting qualified. So happy for you. Just tell me what station has your cash and your favorite way to wake up.
1: Cool 105.

0: 105, Denver's greatest hits. Melissa Moore in the morning, Cool Cash. We'll get you qualified for that $500 we're giving away this afternoon again next hour. Denver weather. Well, let's see what kind of day we have ahead here. It's definitely starting off a little cooler, 59 degrees in Golden, 63 here at Cool 105 in Lone Tree, and Channel 7's Lisa Hidalgo. Oh, actually, filling in for her, it is Ryan Fish.
1: Sunny and mostly clear skies out there today, and hot, highs in the low to mid-90s. Staying dry pretty much statewide, not expecting a whole lot of rain or thunderstorm development later on today. Partly cloudy with lows in the low 60s tonight. Tomorrow, a similar day on tap for us, though. Better chances for storms to develop in the afternoon and evening hours. That's your forecast. I'm Ryan Fish, Denver 7 Weather.
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2: We do have one crash cleaning up on the ramp from eastbound I-76 getting onto northbound I-25. 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They are blocking up the left lane of that ramp. It's a hazard only. We aren't seeing a huge delay through there. A southbound I-25 getting busier off that north end. We're filling in across downtown. Southbound 225 slowing in from Parker. And watch for a wreck at Piccadilly and Stephen Hogan Parkway there heading in or out of Buckley. Sleep falling short? 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I'm Aaron O'Neill with traffic on Cool 105.
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9: 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Melissa's Celebrity Scoop coming up next. Here's the question. Can Tiger Woods legally drive a golf cart? We'll talk about it a few minutes away on Cool. Hands up.

0: 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Yeah. Melissa Moore in the morning.
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3: So yesterday, Tiger Woods entered a plea deal about drinking and driving or being on narcotics and driving anyway, a DUI plea deal. And so the judge told him, all right, you cannot drive for 5 years. And the judge was like, look, I'm being really strict. You cannot get behind the wheel. Well, I love the fact that somebody thought to ask, well, can he drive a golf cart? And here's the judge. The judge goes, quote, I will have to look into that. He did not have an answer on that one. So I think we're still waiting to hear, can Tiger Woods drive a golf cart? Now, here's my guess. Is they're going to say yes if it's on a golf course. But like if you thought that you live in a neighborhood where people drive golf carts and they go to the store and stuff, no, you cannot do that. But we'll have to wait and see what the judge actually comes back with. Well, this story has been so bizarre this week. So Wheel of Fortune has an announcer. His name's Jim Thornton. And apparently he was on a flight. Someone made a complaint about him acting inappropriately on the flight. So then when the flight landed, law enforcement spoke to him. His lawyers are saying for like 5 minutes, determined there was no wrongdoing, and he went on his way. But Wheel of Fortune had suspended him for a few days as the investigation went on, and it's still not really resolved. I think that's kind of the weird part of the whole story. Well, last week, Tim Curry passed away. He was, you know, of course, in Rocky Horror Picture Show. I was in Clueless, passed away at the age of 80, and it finally came out today. He officially died of coronary artery disease. Lionel Richie, by the way, who's been in the hospital for a while, he was in ICU. They were checking into heart issues for him. They say he is back home and doing well. Simon Cowell's going to be out for a while doing, I think it's another back surgery for him. And so they announced that Heidi Klum is going to be filling in on America's Got Talent. And finally, remember when Pete Davidson and Colin Jost bought that, it was like a Staten Island ferry, and they paid almost $300,000 for it. So now they say it's going to be a floating comedy club and that tickets will be free. And that's it for Melissa's Celebrity Scoop on Cool 105.

Pool 105, Denver's greatest hits. Melissa Moore in the morning. It is 6:58. How about $500 in your pocket as we head into Labor Day weekend? Well, we're doing it weekdays in the afternoon with Jim Barry. All you have to do to get in the running for the money is get qualified. Cue to call coming up next hour.

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0: Well, very good Thursday morning to you, 3rd of September. Hard to believe we are already almost done with the first week of September. I will tell you this, we are giving away another $500 this afternoon. Cool Cash Blast is listening for the cue to call. That will happen this hour. Also this hour, I promise you this, we're going to get you qualified for Garth Brooks tickets. He's causing quite a stir as he makes his way into the Mile High City this weekend. And you're listening for the thunder to roll in. Be caller 10. We'll qualify you, and I'll be calling the winner tomorrow morning. All right, let's jump into a few of those hot topics going on right now. This is hard to think about. I mean, we just said it's the 3rd of September. We know technically we only have so many days of summer left, but Denver's going to be losing more than an hour and 14 minutes of daylight in the month of September. I know, we start counting it down. All of a sudden in December, it's like, well, sun's gonna set, you know, like 4:20 or something like that. Well, it's not a big surprise to hear this, that this was one of Colorado's warmest summers on record. In fact, in Fort Collins, they say it is the hottest summer they have seen since they started keeping weather records back in the 1890s. That is crazy. Well, when you think about retiring, do you think, ooh, Denver's a good place to retire? I think we all do because we live here, but technically we did not make the top 10 best cities to retire in. Of course, they look at things like state income tax and all of that. So the top three are in Florida, then Scottsdale. The closest to us was number 5, and that was Casper, Wyoming. Well, it seems like Southwest Airlines is moving away from their low-cost carrier routes. First, they got rid of the, you know, two bags fly free. And then they got rid of the mass, you know, like open cattle call seating. Now they're actually going to be adding lounges to airports. And I was hoping DIA was going to get one. We are not. But the four airports that are getting new lounges are Austin, Baltimore, Honolulu, and Nashville. And finally, sad to read this morning that Gloria Steinem, she was part of just the women's liberation. I mean, you remember her, maybe even pictures of her from the 1970s, but she passed away yesterday. Cool 105.

0: Actually, we've got a bunch of things happening this hour. Of course, 727, know-it-all question of the day. We also have thunder rolling in this morning and during this hour, too, getting you qualified for Garth Brooks tickets. And, of course, another cool cash blast. Your chance at winning $500 this afternoon with Jim Barry. We are starting off with a cool morning, 55 degrees in Longmont, 63 degrees here at Cool 105 in Lone Tree, and Channel 7's Ryan Fish.
1: Sunny and hot today, highs in the low to mid 90s for us, and likely staying dry statewide. Tonight, just partly cloudy, lows in the low 60s. That's your forecast. I'm Ryan Fish, Denver 7 weather.
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2: We're starting to see those delays heading into the sunshine this morning. 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Seeing that heavy traffic eastbound I-70 Federal getting across to Brighton. That ramp northbound I-25 to eastbound I-70 backed up pretty good. And we're starting to tap the brakes eastbound 6 right around Sheridan. I got a crash cleaning up southbound Highway 85 just north of 104th. Looks like most of the accident to the shoulder. Watch for those delays coming down from 112th. We also have a crash at Piccadilly and Stephen Hogan cleaning up. I'm Aaron O'Neill with traffic on Cool 105.

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8: Love to get you qualified for these Garth Brooks tickets. It's for this Saturday night. He's causing quite a commotion coming in here to the Denver metro area this weekend. We're excited to have him, and I'm excited for you to get qualified. So caller 10, 303-504-0105. Good luck to you.

0: Brooks is going to be here this weekend, and I'm super excited. Christine, I can't wait to tell you this, but congratulations. You are caller 10.
1: Hi.
0: You got qualified.
1: Thank you. I'm so excited.
0: I am so excited. What a great weekend of shows it's going to be with Garth Brooks in town, and you just qualified for Saturday night's show.
1: I can't believe it. I've been calling for a while. This is very exciting.
0: Well, very exciting. Listen, big congrats qualifying for those Garth tickets. Just tell me, what station has the best tickets in town?
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3: 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First time you are hearing today's know-it-all question. 79% of people admit to doing this because they say, well, everybody else does it. All right, 79% of people admit to doing this because everybody else does it too. What do you think it is? 303-504-0105, the number to call, 303-504-0105. You get it right, you get to claim being the know-it-all and a great prize. Pair of tickets to Disney's World's Collide Tour. That is coming to town Thursday, October 15th at Ball Arena. Here's your know-it-all question one more time. 79% of people admit to doing this because they said, hey, everybody else does it too. 303-504-0105. It is the cool 105 know-it-all question of the day.

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1: Oh, yeah.
3: All right, let's jump into some of those know-it-all guesses. In Milliken, it's Diana. Good morning, Diana.
4: Good morning.
3: All right, Diana, so here's the know-it-all question again. 79% of people admit to doing this because they said, hey, everybody does it. What do you think it is?
4: Getting an iPhone.
3: Getting an iPhone is a great guess. I mean, it's so funny. Whenever I see an Android, I'm like, that feels very odd to me. Great guess, Diana. I'm so sorry. Not right, though, but thank you for trying.
4: All right, thank you.
3: Take care. Bye-bye. All right, in Littleton, Casey, good morning.
5: Morning!
3: Hello, Casey. All right, so 79% of people admit to doing this because they said, look, everybody does it. What do you think it is?
5: Pick their nose.
3: Pick their nose. That is fantastic. Not right, Casey, but thank you so much for trying.
5: All right, I see someone picking their nose right now on the road.
3: Oh, my gosh. See, that drives me crazy because I'm like, how do you not know that somebody is right there next to you? All right.
5: Maybe it's just a scratch.
3: Yeah, I know. It's like, I wasn't picking it. It was just a scratch. Casey, great guess. Thanks so much for trying.
5: All right.
3: Bye-bye. All right. In Sedalia, we are going to jump to Corey. Hi, Corey.
6: Hi.
3: All right. So, Corey, 79% of people admit to doing this because everybody else does it. What do you think it is?
6: I'm going to say, like, decorating the outside of the house for holidays, like copying the neighbors.
3: Yes, people get that pressure. It's a great guess, Corey, but not right. But thank you for trying.
6: Thank you. Bye.
3: Take care. Bye-bye. 303-504-0105. 79% of people admit to doing this because everybody else does. What do you think it is?

0: question of the day.
1: Tracy.
2: All right, going to Longmont and Jake. Hi, Jake.
3: Good morning. How are you?
2: I am fantastic, Jake. How are you doing?
3: I'm doing so great today. How are you?
2: Oh, my gosh. So great. What is making today so great? What happened?
3: I woke up today.
2: It's the little things in life. I love it, Jake. All right. So 79% of people admit to doing this because everybody else does. What do you think it is?
3: Swearing.
2: Oh, my gosh. Yeah. There's nothing like a good swear word sometimes.
3: Oh, yeah.
2: Jake, great guess. It is not right, but thank you so much for trying.
3: All right. Thank you. You have a great day.
2: You too. Take care. Bye-bye.
3: Bye.
2: All right. In Inglewood, it's Jared. Hi, Jared.
4: Hi, Melissa. How you doing this morning?
2: I'm fantastic. How are things with you?
4: I'm doing good. Getting close to the weekend.
2: Oh, I know. Do you have big plans for the Labor Day weekend?
4: Not a lot. Just going to relax, you know, enjoy that day off.
2: Yeah, that is the best, isn't it? All right, so here's the question again, Jared. 79% of people admit to doing this because everybody else does. What do you think it is?
4: I believe it's speeding.
2: And I believe you are right, my friend. Congratulations.
4: No way. Awesome. I do it often, you know?
2: Oh, my gosh. It's so funny. I don't know if you're like this. Like, I admit I will be speeding, and I'm in the left lane, and I think I'm going fast enough, and then somebody flies up on my butt, and I judge them for going faster than me.
4: Absolutely. I'm, like, always going 10 over, then there's that one guy just up on your tail, you know?
2: Right. And I was like, seriously, like, how fast do you need to go?
4: Absolutely. We're all getting there, you know?
2: Yes. Jared, congratulations. You are absolutely right. 79% of people admit to speeding. Big congratulations on those Disney World Collide Tour tickets. And just tell me what you get to tell everybody all day today.
4: I am the cool 105 know-it-all.
2: Yeah, you are. Nice job, Jared. Hold on just a second.
5: Out there today and hot. Highs in the low to mid-90s. Staying dry pretty much statewide. Not expecting a whole lot of rain or thunderstorm development later on today. Partly cloudy with lows in the low 60s tonight. Tomorrow, a similar day on tap for us, though, better chances for storms to develop in the afternoon and evening hours. That's your forecast. I'm Ryan Fish, Denver 7 Weather.
2: Well, thank you, Ryan. Denver Weather. All right, right now we are sitting at 66 degrees in Castle Rock and Lone Tree, 65 degrees. 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
6: Cleared a wreck. We had westbound 6th approaching Sheridan. 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That's what's got 6th Avenue jammed so heavily coming in from I-25 westbound there. Eastbound lanes are running heavy and slow from Wadsworth. In a new crash, eastbound I-70 after Federal. It's going to be tying up that right lane. We're jammed nearly to I-76. 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I'm Aaron O'Neill with traffic on Cool 105.
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0: 105, you heard the cash cue to call Connie in Arvada. Big congratulations to you. You just got qualified for that $500 that Jim Barry's going to be giving away this afternoon. And we'll give you a chance to get qualified every hour today up until that money gets given away. And we'll do it again tomorrow. Connie, just tell me, what station has your cash?
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1: Well, very good Thursday morning to you. If you've been waiting for the weekend and you woke up today and you're like, I am almost there, and it's a long holiday weekend. It is 8:01 coming up this hour. Another chance to get qualified for that cool cash blast. $500 going out the door this afternoon with Jim Barry. Just listen for the cue to call. Be caller 10. Also this hour, the Thunder is going to roll into again to get you qualified for Garth Brooks tickets. And at 8:30 this morning, what we always do, it is Master Lyric Theater. So busy morning here at Cool 105 and Hot Topics brought to you by our friends at Bellwether Homes. Defend your home against the elements. Windows and siding that guard against fire, hail, wind, and snow at Bellwether Homes. All right, so Denver, this is kind of hard to hear. I mean, we still have a few more days technically of summer left, but Denver's going to be losing more than an hour and 14 minutes of daylight in the month of September. Well, not a big surprise. I think we all kind of felt it this summer here in Colorado, but this was one of Colorado's warmest summers on record. In fact, in Fort Collins, they had the hottest summer on record since they started keeping track back in 1890. And this story, I think, just has a nation watching. It's the whole Lindsey Clancy story. I don't know if you've been following it, but the jurors have come back several times and said we're deadlocked. And the judge has now said one more time, go back, deliberate, and see if you can come up with a verdict. If not, it would be a mistrial. And there are now $1 coins floating around that have Trump's likeness on them. And I was talking to a guy at our Wine Time event on Friday night, last Friday night, and he worked at the Denver Mint. And he said the Denver Mint is printing some of those, which I thought was pretty cool. And finally, if you're a Lego fan, you're going to like this. They are releasing a Batman Returns Batmobile. It's going to cost you, though, $230. Yes. Cool 105.

0: 105, Denver's greatest hits. Melissa Moore in the morning. Happy to have you hanging out. It is 8:09 on this Thursday, September 3rd. It is a big week here in Colorado. I mean, it's a big weekend as we go into Labor Day weekend. Garth Brooks, by the way, is going to be at Ball Arena starting tomorrow night. And yes, this hour, that thunder is going to roll in. We'll get you qualified if you're caller 10 for tickets to Saturday night's show. But I don't know if you heard the big rumor going on right now in Denver. And that is that he's doing this surprise show tonight at the Grizzly Rose. And people have been talking about it, and because they don't usually do concerts on Thursday night. So, and then the name of the show or the band that's going to be there is Yukon Jack, which is a name he's used in the past. So I know a lot of people are going to try and go tonight. I know it's going to be a very hard ticket to get. I don't believe you can buy them on ahead and online. You've got to like show up and then you can't get in line before four. There are like all these rules. That's why when you hear the thunder roll in, be caller 10. That is a lot easier, and you're guaranteed, if you win these tickets, to have seats and then be there at Ball Arena. All right, a nice start to the day. 67 degrees in Aurora, 68 here at Cool 105 in Lone Tree, and Channel 7's Ryan Fish.
1: Sunny and hot today, highs in the low to mid 90s for us, and likely staying dry statewide. Tonight, just partly cloudy, lows in the low 60s. That's your forecast. I'm Ryan Fish, Denver 7 Weather.
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2: Got an accident westbound C-470 at Quebec. It's got 470 jam solid coming over from I-25. This report sponsored by the Crohn's and Colitis Foundation. Just cleared a wreck in the same area here, southbound I-25 at Lincoln Avenue. Watch for those delays back to C and E-470. Out on the west side, very serious crash at 6th and Johnson. The westbound lanes has most of the intersection blocked. That traffic is stop and go slow from I-70. And a wreck we had westbound Highway 36 at Sheridan just cleared. I'm Aaron O'Neill with traffic on Cool 105.
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0: Garth Brooks is going to be here in town this weekend. We got a pair of tickets for Saturday night show. And Jeremy in Windsor, congratulations. You're qualified for those tickets.
1: Oh, that's amazing.
0: I am so excited for you. I think these are going to be some incredible shows in Denver. So super excited. I'll be calling the Big Garth winner tomorrow morning. So if I call you, Jeremy, you got to answer.
1: Oh, absolutely. I wouldn't miss it.
0: All right. 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
1: Chaka Khan. 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Chaka.

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2: 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So what we do is we take one of our Cool 105 songs, and we take the lyrics, turn them into poetry, and have our friend Archer read them. Now, as soon as you know the name of the artist and the name of the song, you call me up, 303-504-0105. You get them both right, you get the prize. This week, a lot of people are calling about this. 4-pack of tickets to the advanced screening of Practical Magic 2. I am excited for this movie. Sandra Bullock, Nicole Kidman. It is Tuesday night coming up here, September 8th at the Regal River Point. All right, let's take a listen to the lyrics in Archer right now for the first time.
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2: Well, let's see if you can get this right. We've got our buddy Archer reading the lyrics to one of our Cool 105 songs, and all you have to do is tell me the name of the artist, get that right, get the title of the song right, and I'll hook you up with the prize. 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
3: Only when I'm dancing can I feel this free. At night, I lock the doors where no one else can see. I'm tired of dancing here all by myself.
2: All right, Master Lyric Theater. Let's go to Sean in North Glen. Good morning, Sean.
4: Good morning, Melissa. How are you?
2: I'm fantastic. How are you doing on this Thursday?
4: I'm doing great. It's a day off and it's beautiful outside.
2: Oh, good for you. I love that. Any big plans today?
4: No, just getting ready for work tomorrow.
2: I hear you. I hear you. But you know what?
4: Laundry.
2: Yeah, it's a day off. We like that. All right. John, you heard Archer reading the lyrics. Give me the name of the song and the artist.
4: I'm going to say it's Madonna's Into the Groove.
2: Nice job, Sean. You got it right, girl.
4: Woohoo! Yay!
2: Yay you! You got that 4-pack of tickets to the advanced screening of Practical Magic 2. It is Madonna Into the Groove. So big congrats to you. And just tell me, what's your favorite station?
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0: 105, Denver's greatest hits, Madonna, Into the Groove, Master Alert Theater, winning song right there. All right, so let's take a look at what's coming up this hour. Ooh, I see a cool cash cue to call in your future. When you hear that, you want to be caller 10. We'll get you qualified for $500. Jim Barry's giving away this afternoon. Nice start to the day right now. Beautiful, actually. 68 degrees in Denver, 69 degrees here. Cool 105 in Lone Tree, and Channel 7's Ryan Fish.
1: Sunny and mostly clear skies out there today, and hot. Highs in the low to mid-90s. Staying dry pretty much statewide, not expecting a whole lot of rain or thunderstorm development later on today. Partly cloudy with lows in the low 60s tonight. Tomorrow, a similar day on tap for us, though better chances for storms to develop in the afternoon and evening hours. That's your forecast. I'm Ryan Fish, Denver 7 Weather.
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2: We still have this accident cleaning up westbound C-470 right under Quebec. This report sponsored by MAD, and those backups stretch to I-25. Stop and go speeds keep to the left side of the highway. Brand new crash happened here southbound 225 south of Parker. We're seeing those backups towards Iliff, and one cleaning up westbound 6th at Johnson Road in the right lane. For victims of drunk and drug driving, your grief is unique, but you are not alone. 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I'm Aaron O'Neill with traffic on Cool 105.
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0: Maria and Thornton, are you hoping to get qualified for this $500?
1: I sure am, Melissa. Am I the 10th caller?
0: You are, girl. Congratulations.
1: Yay. That's awesome. Thank you so much.
0: You are so welcome. You sound like you got your work voice on.
1: Oh, I work from home, so not really.
0: I was like, you were so quiet. I was like, oh my gosh, you must be a nurse and you're like standing there with a patient or something.
1: I'm performing CPR as we speak.
0: I know. See, that's exactly. Thank you. That's exactly how I saw this going. Well, listen, big congratulations to you. I'm so excited. You're qualified. Jim Berry will give away the money this afternoon. And just tell me, what station is your favorite way to wake up and how's your cash?
1: Cool 105.

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1: All right, let's start with some of the bigger news going on here. With the, if you really love the show, you love the Desperate Housewives, you like the Secret Lives of Mormon Wives, you're going to be excited maybe to hear that Frankie Taylor Paul is coming back to the Secret Lives of Mormon Wives. Now, as you will remember, she's been in the news a ton this year. Like, she's had a lot of issues going on. And so she was supposed to do season 22 of The Bachelorette. Well, then the domestic abuse allegations came out there. She lost custody of her kids. ABC said, no, we're not going to do that. But they are going to take her back on the Secret Lives of Mormon Wives, and she's going to be on the new season, so we'll have to wait and see. Speaking of new season, Dancing with the Stars has a new season, season 35. I'm like, that seems crazy. Now, some of the names joining, Julia Stiles, I think that's great. Amber Glenn, Giada is going to be on it. But one name has people saying, wait a minute, that doesn't feel fair, and that name is Jenna Dewan. Now, Jenna Dewan was a professional dancer. I mean, if you remember, she was married to Channing Tatum, and I mean, she is a dancer, and she's saying, no, it's not the same. And I'm like, I don't know. You've got a lot of dance experience. Have to find out about that one. But as of right now, she's one of the celebrities competing. And finally, there is a big question about, can Tiger Woods drive a golf cart? So earlier this week, he pled guilty to the DUI, and everybody's like, okay. So he said, hey, you know, I plead guilty. The judge says, great, you can't drive for 5 years. Then somebody said, well, wait a minute, what about if he drives a golf cart? And the judge said, I honestly don't know. Let me give it a little thought. So waiting on that verdict as well. And that's what's going on. Melissa's Celebrity Scoop at Cool 105.

0: Denver's greatest hits. Melissa Moore in the morning at 9:11. Yes, your cool cash. Cue the call. Oh, it's coming up before 9:30 this morning. Trust me on that one. I see it in the horizon. It is 71 degrees in Boulder, 74 here at Cool 105 in Lone Tree, and Channel 7's final check of the weather with Ryan Fish.
1: Sunny and hot today. Highs in the low to mid 90s for us and likely staying dry statewide. Tonight, just partly cloudy. Lows in the low 60s. That's your forecast. I'm Ryan Fish, Denver 7 weather.
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0: Denver's greatest hits. Melissa Moore in the morning. Happy you're hanging out on this Thursday morning. It is 9:26. I know you're waiting for that cool cash blast to hit. When you hear it, you want to be caller 10. I will tell you this. It is coming up within the next 10 minutes here at Cool 105. So something I learned that's cool just from a historic point, okay, this is not a political thing, is that the new dollar coins, all right, so they've got the president's picture on them. And I didn't realize, and I learned this Friday night at our Wine Time event, that some of those are being printed here at the Denver Mint. I mean, we remember the Denver Mint, they stopped printing the pennies, and that was like a big bummer. And so I was like, well, that's kind of cool. And the guy I was talking to who works at the Denver Mint, he's like, yeah. He's like, you know, it's just a historic moment. It's kind of cool to see that, you know, we're printing them here at the Denver Mint. So I'm telling producer Dixon about this earlier this morning. And, okay, these are, once again, $1 coins. And what did you ask me?
1: Well, they looked like they were gold on the picture that we mm-hmm. saw online. So I asked you, are they gold coins?
0: Right, like real gold coins.
1: Yes, because in my mind, I've only ever, if I'm getting a dollar coin, I want it to be gold. I just
0: right.
1: do.
0: Right. Okay, so what I said to him, I said, producer Jason, you need to look up how much real gold costs. Like, what is an ounce of gold?
1: Oh, just a casual $4,500.
0: $4,500 for 1 ounce of gold. And I said, these are only worth a dollar. And he looked at me. I go, so as you can tell, there's no way these could be real gold.
1: You know, I still believe and I still wish that there was at least like a 0.1% of
0: sure.
1: gold. I mean, come on.
0: You
1: this is cool.
0: I'm sure there is. I'm sure the ones that you get will have point. What is it? What do you want it to be?
1: A 0.1% gold. 0.1%, come on.
0: 0.1%. Absolutely.

the 10th caller? Win some dollars. Be the 10th caller now at 303-504-0105. And you're in the running for today's cash blast of $500 from Cool 105.

0: Cool 105, you heard that cool cash blast cue to call. Let's get you qualified for that money this afternoon. Hey. In Centennial, Carrie, good morning.
1: Good morning.
0: Hello, Carrie. Could your wallet use an extra $500?
1: Oh, most definitely.
0: Well, good, because you are now qualified for that money today.
1: I'm so excited.
0: Woo-woo! What would you do with some of that money, Carrie?
1: Well, I've already got a plan. I'm going to take my friend to Estes Park, and we're going to stay at the Stanley, and we're going to go on a whiskey tour.
0: Yes!
1: For his birthday. So.
0: Yes! That sounds like my kind of trip. I love it. Well, Carrie, big congrats to you. Jim Barry will be giving away the money this afternoon. So just tell me what station has got your cash.
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4: Well, first off, I think for Daily Boost is the fact that we're going into Labor Day weekend. A lot of people have a three-day weekend, which is so nice to see. Now, something else that has that feel-good quality is that Oktoberfest is starting this weekend.
5: Oh, we always love an Oktoberfest, Melissa.
4: I know. Now, in my head, and if you're like me, you're like, wait a minute, it's September. It is, but Oktoberfest still starts in September. And so Keystone and Beaver Creek are doing their big Oktoberfest this weekend. And I mean, when you look at the lineup, I mean, it really is like a whole weekend celebration. There's like Stein hoisting competitions, bratwurst eating. I mean, how could you not go wrong? So that's going on this weekend. If you want to head up to the mountains.
5: Well, does that mean you and Tim are going to go be participating? Because don't you have the Lederhosen?
4: I do not have Lederhosen.
5: Oh, it's just Tim.
4: It is just Tim because the Bavarian women wear more the dress thing where the boobs pop out. All right. No, that's what they are. I know.

0: And I was like, okay. But he lived and worked over in Germany for a while, and he got invited to a traditional wedding. And he went out and had custom lederhosen made.
1: I mean, it sounds like, what are you and Tim doing? You need to be up at Oktoberfest this weekend.
0: I know. There's very few opportunities for lederhosen yes. out in public, so we'll have to see. But that's going on this weekend. It's also your daily boost. And I want you to remember that every hour leading up to Jim Barry giving away that $500 this afternoon, you're going to hear the Cool Cash Blast. Cue to call. Be caller 10 is coming up next hour with Lilani.
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All right, in this 80-minute music marathon, keep listening for your next Cash Blast cue to call. We'll happen quickly. We'll get you in the running for this afternoon.

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0: greatest hits. It's time to get a cash blast qualifier. I've got Kathy on the line in Arvada. You did it. You're the 10th caller.
1: All right.
0: I'm so excited for you, Kathy. You could be winning $500 this afternoon if Jim Barry picks your name because you're a cash blast qualifier. What would you use it on?
1: Probably some good groceries.
0: Oh, that sounds like a plan. Well, good luck to you this afternoon in our cash blast. 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
1: 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Got some Whitney also on the way. Green Day, OMD. Now it's one of my faves, Linkin Park.

0: Florida's greatest hits. Hi, Q105. Who is this?
1: This is Kathy.
0: Kathy! Thanks for listening. We appreciate you.
1: Sure.
0: And where are you listening from?
1: Golden.
0: All right. Love me some Golden.
1: Yeah.
0: All right, Kathy. Let's just cut to it, right? Shall we? Because you're like, okay, Lilani, am I the 10th caller or not?
1: Yeah, exactly.
0: The answer, you are.
1: Yay!
0: I've
1: been trying.
0: I'm so excited for you. You could be winning $500 this afternoon in our cash blast if Jim Berry calls your name. I'm crossing my fingers for you, girlfriend.
1: Thank you.
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Canada's greatest hits coming up here after this Clash song. I've got the all-request lunch. I'll be kicking off, so I'll take your request. And we'll do the time machine at 1240, where you can always win a cool prize if you guess the correct year.

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1: Sunny and hot today. Highs in the low to mid 90s for us and likely staying dry statewide. Tonight, just partly cloudy. Lows in the low 60s. That's your forecast. I'm Ryan Fish, Denver 7 Weather.

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104-0105. Got a text from Jenny in Lakewood wanting to hear this one from the 80s. From Exposé. I think they're out there doing some stuff right now. I think they recently appeared at an 80s weekend in Park City, Utah. And they're doing some other small venues, which is fantastic. I love it. Come go with me.

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0: Machine. I'm looking for the year the movie The Goonies was released at the box office. Hi, Q105. What year do you think it is?
1: 1985.
0: Yes, that's it. Congratulations. That's when The Goonies was released, and we just started quoting things left and right, right?
1: Goonies never say die.
0: There you go, buddy. All right, who am I speaking with?
1: This is Rob.
0: Hey, Rob, you've got concert tickets to see Sarah Bareilles Sunday, October 4th at the Belco Theater. Have fun at that show.
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0: West Lunch, wrapping up now with some Whitney Houston. It's time to get another Cash Blast qualifier. Hike 105, you're the 10th caller.
1: Yes!
0: Who is this? Awesome. And where are you calling from?
1: Carrie from Centennial.
0: Hi, Carrie. Congrats. You're down the running for our $500 Cash Blast this afternoon during Jim Barry's show. Good luck to you, buddy.
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0: In case you didn't hear the news, Miley Cyrus is no longer Miley Cyrus' stage name. It's just Miley. I love it.

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0: America's greatest hits. Hey, it's Leilani. I was just getting my Danger Zone Maverick on. You know what I'm saying? Mike 105, how are you?
1: Good, how are you?
0: I'm good. Just feeling a little sassy. How about you?
1: Doing pretty good today. just calling.
0: Just listening to Cool 105, and you heard the cue to call for the cash blast, and you're hoping to be the 10th caller, huh?
1: Yes, hoping. But...
0: Well, you're not going to have to hope too much longer. You did it. You're the 10th caller.
1: What? Really?
0: I would not mess with you, sister.
1: Oh, wow. Thank you.
0: You're welcome. Who am I speaking with, and where are you calling from?
1: This is Danny from Denver.
0: Danny in Denver. I like the sound of that.
1: All right. Yeah, no, that's amazing.
0: Yes, you are now qualified to win $500 during our cash blast every weekday afternoon. Jim Barry picks a qualifier's name, and it could be yours this afternoon, Danny. How exciting is that?
1: That's exciting. Oh, my goodness.
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America's Greatest Hits congratulates Francisco Ortiz of Westminster. He was yesterday's latest local Cool Cash Blast winner of $500. You could be next. I've got another chance for you to qualify coming up in the 2 o'clock.

KXKL HD1, Denver, Boulder, is Cool 105, the Colorado Broadcasters Association's winner for Best Morning Show with Melissa Moore, Midday Show with Lalani, and Best Regularly Scheduled Entertainment Feature with Jim Barry's 6 o'clock Triple Play.

Denver's greatest hits. Hey, it's Lalani with you. Hey, if you've been a longtime fan of UConn Jacks since the early 90s, I guess right now you're probably lining up at the Grizzly Rose. Have fun tonight.

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1: Gotta get that. Gotta get that. Gotta get that.

0: It's Lalani, and it's time to get another Cash Blast qualifier. I've got Heather on the line and Aurora. You did it!
1: Yay!
0: How excited are you to possibly win $500 in our Cash Blast this afternoon with Jim Barry on Cool 105?
1: Woohoo! Yeah!

0: Are you hot? You need to cool off? I know. We're back in the 90s again. Well, we got the Cool Cash Blast going on for you. Yes, we do. Just listen for the Cash Blast cue to call between songs. When you hear it, be the 10th caller. Bam! You're in there to win $500 in the afternoon with Jim Barry. He's got another chance for you to do that this afternoon right here on Cool 105. All right. What else was I going to tell you? Yeah. So I've already done it this hour. He's going to be qualifying you in the 3 o'clock and 4 o'clock before he picks a winner for Cool Cash Blast. $500 with Cool 105 today.
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0: Cool 105 traffic, no major issues on Denver highways for your Thursday afternoon drive. 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There are some crashes off the interstates, one at Green Valley Ranch Boulevard in Pena, and another on Northbound University after Islip. 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I'm Dave O'Brien with traffic on Cool 105.
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0: 105, Denver's Greatest Hits with Like a Prayer. That's Madonna. I am Jim Berry. Yet to come, your next chance to get qualified for that $500 in cash with a Cool Cash Blast. Meanwhile, I don't think it's a secret that UConn Jack that is performing tonight at the Grizzly Rose is none other than Garth Brooks. Fans wanting to catch the performances started heading down there hours ago, hoping to get a ticket. Now, because you cannot purchase them online, you can only purchase them while you're there. And you can't even get on the property until 4, which is coming up. So you must be present and in line, and you have to be on a first-come, first-served basis. What I'm trying to tell you is, best of luck.
1: Cool 105 traffic. Traffic is increasing throughout Denver, but moving at pretty typical speeds for this time of day on the highways. 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There was a crash on the ramp from eastbound 6th Avenue to I-25. It is blocking the right lane of the ramp. If you've been seriously injured in the truck or car wreck, you want Will Height. 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I'm Dave O'Brien with traffic on Cool 105.
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1: No way.
0: Way?
1: Oh, my gosh.
0: Right? Well, who is this? Where are you listening at?
1: I am Morella, and I am listening in Thornton.
0: Oh, I love that name, Morella. Well, congratulations. You are in to win that $500 that we're giving away at the end of the day. So just a little over an hour.
1: Oh, my goodness.
0: All right, Morella, what would you do with your $500?
1: Honestly, I'd probably spend it on myself.
0: I like it. Why wouldn't you? You want it.
1: Why not? I'm not who's been trying to call, right? Not everybody else.
0: Exactly, exactly. All right, Morella. Well, congratulations on getting qualified. And what station's giving you a chance at winning $500 in cool cash?
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1: Cool 105 traffic. There's a crash on northbound I-225. This report is sponsored by Mothers Against Drunk Driving. The crash is on northbound I-225 between Parker Road and Iliff. It is blocking the left lane. Traffic is backed up starting around Yosemite and delays are running at 20 minutes. For victims of drunk and drug driving, your grief is unique, but you are not alone. 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I'm Dave O'Brien with traffic on Cool 105.
0: Here's your Cool 105 forecast from Denver 7.
2: The 90-degree heat is back in Denver. We're going to be looking at mostly clear skies on top tonight. Temperatures will cool back to the lower 60s, but we'll do it all over again tomorrow. Daytime highs will soar into the low to mid-90s with a very small chance at a gusty afternoon thunderstorm. Otherwise, we're back in action with the 90s over the holiday weekend. A better chance of storms on Sunday and Monday. I'm Denver 7 meteorologist Daniel Grant.
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Yet to come, I Kissed a Girl, Mwah, by Katy Perry. We've got Prince, Phil Collins, and Deep Blue Something. Right now, it's Tom Petty. Here's Mary Jane's Last Dance, Cool 105.

5, Denver's Greatest Hits, giving your budget a break with a blast of cool cash. It's your chance to win $500 that we give away each and every workday. 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Meanwhile, if you're a Buffs fan, they are playing tonight. Yes, the Colorado Buffaloes open up their season in Atlanta against Georgia Tech. That game kicks off at 6 o'clock. It is Neon Deion, Coach Prime's fourth year already as the head coach of CU. Wow, where'd the time go? Here's Phil Collins in the air tonight. Cool 105.

0: Denver's greatest hits. I got Mike Streeter on, listening in Denver. And Mike, you are qualified.
1: No way, man.
0: Way, man.
1: Too cool.
0: Well, congratulations to you. You are in it to win it. We're giving it away in less than 30 minutes, so we could be calling you right back.
1: Oh, that would be really good. What a way to start a fishing trip.
0: Yeah, there you go. Obviously, I know what you're doing with your $500 then.
1: Well, I think my freezer and refrigerator take on a new look.
0: Well, there you go. Plus, you know, you have a place to put all your fish.
1: That's that, hopefully.
0: All right, well, let everybody know who just gave you a chance at $500 in cool cash.
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A crash on northbound I-225 is causing backups. 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The crash is on northbound I-225 between Parker Road and Islip. It's blocking the left lane. Backups start at I-25 and delays are around a half an hour. 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I'm Dave O'Brien with traffic on Cool 105.

party weekend. That kicks off tomorrow at 3. And this kind of blew my mind. Only 2/3 of Americans knew when Labor Day would be celebrated. And a small percentage didn't even think there would be a Labor Day this year at all.

0: Cool 105 traffic. A crash on northbound I-25 is causing backups in the Denver Tech Center. This report is sponsored by Mothers Against Drunk Driving. A crash on northbound I-25 between Arapahoe and Orchard is blocking the right lane, and the two left lanes of northbound I-225 are blocked by a crash between Parker and Iliff. For victims of drunk and drug driving, your grief is unique, but you are not alone. 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I'm Dave O'Brien with traffic on Cool 105.
1: Here's your Cool 105 forecast from Denver 7.
2: The summer heat is hanging on as we dive into the month of September. Tonight, mostly clear. We're down to 62, and then we'll do it all over again tomorrow. More sunshine and a little more heat. Daytime highs will sit in the low to mid-90s in the later afternoon. Small chance for a gusty thunderstorm. Otherwise, I'll be tracking a better chance of storms moving into the Mile High City on Saturday evening, Sunday, and again Monday. I'm Denver 7 meteorologist Danielle Grant.
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1: 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Here's Justin Timberlake. 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
1: This is Heather. I just got a call from you guys, and I accidentally hung up.
0: Oh, what the hey?
1: Yeah, I know.
0: So, Heather Tree Hill.
1: Yes, it is.
0: Who lives in Aurora.
1: Yes, indeed.
0: Well, you know what? I was calling you. You know why?
1: Why?
0: Because you just won $500 in cool cash.
1: No! Did I really?
0: You really did.
1: Oh, my God. You are awesome.
0: No, you are awesome for listening.
1: Cool 105 is the best station ever.
0: Oh, thank you so much. Well, congratulations to you, Heather. $500 to spend any way you want.
1: Thank God. God knows I needed it right at this moment. Oh, you guys are so awesome. Thank you guys for playing great music and being awesome people.
0: Well, thank you so much. So how are you spending your money?
1: You know, bills.
0: Hey, can't knock you for that. Everybody needs to pay them, right?
1: Definitely. Or we'll be in the streets.
0: Oh, and you know what? It's a lot better when somebody else pays them.
1: No doubt.
0: Well, we're paying your bills for you, Heather.
1: Heck yeah.
0: So tell everyone who just gave you $500 in cool cash with a cool cash blast.
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9: 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Like with Bet365. I get paid the second my team goes up big with early payout, and I get profit boost before the game starts with early bird special. 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

105, Denver's greatest hits with You Gotta Fight for Your Right to Party. That's the Beastie Boys, and you can party a lot more when you got $500 extra in your pocket, and that's exactly what you could do with a cool cash blast. We're giving away $500 each and every workday. Matter of fact, Heather Trujillo of Aurora just picked up $500 earlier this hour, and you know what? You could pick up the $500 we're giving away tomorrow. All you gotta do is listen each and every hour during the day, starting at 6 in the morning with Melissa Moore. And we're going to do it again in 7, 8, 9. You get the idea. Get qualified, and then you've got a chance to go home with $500 in cool cash. Just local listeners like yourself. Pretty darn cool. All right, coming up at 6 o'clock, we have a Throwback Thursday triple play with three huge hits.

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1: Cool 105 traffic. A crash on northbound I-25 is causing delays heading into the Denver Tech Center. 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A crash on northbound I-25 between Arapahoe and Orchard is blocking the right lane. Backup start at Dry Creek. And a crash on northbound I-225 between Parker and Iliff just cleared from the two left lanes. For victims of drunk and drug driving, your grief is unique, but you are not alone. 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I'm Dave O'Brien with traffic on Cool 105.
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